0: WAMZ. What's going on? 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And no matter where you are in Louisville, listen, the best country always plays here. 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
3: And the tributes to Dolly, well-deserved, continue to pour in, especially from the National Weather Service. There's a tropical disturbance in the Atlantic right now. If it forms into anything, a depression to hurricane, it will be named Dolly. That's what they have predetermined.

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It's Wayne Deante. And no matter where you are in Louisville, listen, the best country always plays here. 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Red, red, red, red, red, red, red, red, red, red, red, red, red, red, red, red, red, red, red, red, red, red, red, red, red, red, red, red, red, red, red, red, red, red, red, red, red, red, red, red, red, red, red, red, red, red, red, red, red, red, red, red, red, red, red, red, red, red, red, red, red, red, red, red, red, red, red, red, red, red, red, red, red, red, red, red, red, red, red, red, 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
1: And we are so excited to continue the life and legacy of Dolly Parton. We'll do that Saturday night. It's a celebration of Dolly on iHeart Country House Party. That's Saturday night right here at 7. In the meantime, we're diving in. Some positivity is on the way with an In the Field story. I said

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WAMZ, that was Loving Life Again by Ella Langley. And I'm loving life because Riley Green just dropped his title track from his upcoming album, That's Just Me, which comes out September 18th. So here's another one from the album, Think As You Drunk by Riley Green, right now on 97.5

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Luke Combs earned his 21st number one on Billboard's country chart with Be By You, with his last song to hit number one earlier this year being Sleepless in a Hotel Room, which is what we just heard here on 97.5 WAMZ.

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It's time for me to sign off for the night. Thanks so much for hanging out with me. I'll be back tomorrow night, but in the meantime, we have Bobby Bones coming up in the morning on 97.5 WAMZ.

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1: Well, I got this topic I want to discuss next hour. What do you think kids need these days? How do you answer that? 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
1: Good morning. It's so good to finally get through to you. I'm just headed to work. I listen to you every morning on my way to work. You always touch my heart. Thank you for having such a good spirit, happy spirit.
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0: 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You've got it on After Midnight with Granger Smith.
1: What do you think kids need these days? Been a good topic. I want to hear from you. Talking about this in two songs. I'll put you on the air at my number, 866-607-8383.

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1: 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Some of us think, some of us drive, some of us pray. Granger's with you through it all. Thanks for being a part of the After Midnight family.

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1: 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I'm just out here driving my truck headed to Indianapolis, Indiana. 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
1: Today was a race between a locomotive and an animal. 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
1: 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Good morning to you too.
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1: We've got someone who stays connected to Nashville just for you. 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Ann, what do you got coming up in Nashville news?
2: Oh, today's fun, Granger, because Justin Lynch has a new album full of all of his number ones. It's called Setlist Staples. Obviously a Setlist staple. He'll be playing these at all the shows. So we'll talk to him about

overnights aren't for everyone. But if you're one of us, you already know it's the best time for country music, reflection, and connection. 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
7: Friday third shifters, keeping America rolling 24-7. That's what you do, showing up every single night. That matters. Granger Smith here, right alongside you. Welcome, whatever the reason you're up early or up late right now. I'm just glad you're here. I've got this question. What's your favorite thing about fall? That's been a good topic all over the map. What's your favorite thing about fall? Call me. 866-607-8383. I've also got Earl Dibbles Jr., the country boy with a dumb criminal story to put a smile on our face, all coming up this hour. And the weekend is right around the corner. Happy Friday. It's hour number four. Summer.

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1: Hey, it's Melissa. 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
1: Yes, jumping into the river when running from the cops is probably not the smartest move. That's a true story, and Earl Dibbles Jr. is going to share this dumb criminal story with us next.

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Thanks for staying up for After Midnight on 97.5 WAMZ. Okay, going to the phone lines right here. Here's our topic. What's your favorite thing about fall? 866-607-8383.

0: 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You've got it on After Midnight with Granger Smith.
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2: I brought this up last hour and I still want to hear from you. 866-607-8383 is my number. 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
1: Hey, Granger, you asked me what I'm doing up so early. I'm heading to the gym. Have a great day.
2: Man, thank you so much for listening to After Midnight. I appreciate that, brother.

0: 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Ann is about to join us with another round of Nashville news. Ann, what do you got coming up?
1: Exciting day today, Granger. Our girl, Carly Pierce, has a brand new album out called Honest Woman, and we're going to talk to her about where she got the inspiration to write this album. That's next in your Nashville news.

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0: guy went to eat and he left and goes, oh man, did I tip? And so he's worried about that. And so he got home, wrote a letter, and sent $50 in the letter to the restaurant, detailing as best he could who the server was, because he didn't know their name. They didn't have a name tag. And he said, I was 75% sure that I left a tip, but I wasn't 100. So I wrote the letter and sent it back, and they got the letter and then gave the money to the right person.
1: Love that.
2: Wow.
1: That's cool.
3: That's cool.
2: Well, no. It's really easy if you tipped or not. You go look at your credit card statement and you look
0: cash. Like at Sonic, sometimes I'll forget I tipped and I'll just go back because it's cash.
2: I mean, I'm sorry. I guess I've never...
0: I accept your apology.
3: Thank you. And then you said statement. So do you have the app where you can instantly look at what you paid?
2: No. You go to the website.
3: Okay.
2: Get on the internet.
0: But you do go to the website?
3: That's what you would do.
0: You do that?
2: Yes.
0: Oh, good. We're just surprised you would be able to use a website.
2: No. I wouldn't do an app. I'm not going to put my bank on my phone, because then if someone gets your phone, they steal your bank.
0: But your phone is your computer. They're connected. Your phone and your computer are not connected.
2: A little bit, but I don't
0: know. There's no little bit. Either they are or they're not.
3: They are.
2: I don't know what you mean, but my banking information is not on my phone.
3: Do you get texts on your computer?
2: I do that.
0: Okay, so everything on your phone is connected to your computer.
3: Correct.
2: Right, but my banking app is not on my phone, so it doesn't send my banking information to my phone.
0: Your banking app is not on your phone, but your browser, does your browser share?
2: I don't know how to do that.
0: You know what? Maybe you're right. But
2: I'm telling you, my bank, I do not use my phone for my bank. I go to my
0: Right, you cannot use it, but it can still be connected.
2: How?
0: The same way you get text through both?
2: No, you have to set that up. You have to say, share with my computer.
0: You know, regardless, this story here.
2: I mean, it seems ridiculous.
0: They posted on social media. They thanked him. She got the money. All good.
3: Well, that's cool.
0: Yeah.
1: That's a great story.
0: News Nation Now. I love the story. Your bank is on your phone for sure. That is what it's all about.
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0: 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Keith Urban, he did an interview where he was talking about how he grew up singing Dolly Parton songs.
1: 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And I sounded like her. I could sing in her key.

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Haley Zimmerman, a Chevy Silverado, 97.5 WAMC. When you were in school, if you had perfect attendance, did you get anything? I would get a certificate and some applause. Now, though, in Detroit public schools, giving out cash money, $100 a week for high school students, $50 a week for middle schoolers during designated periods. We've officially turned it showing up into a side hustle.

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1: Unreal. I don't believe you. You sure you got the right guy?
0: He got the right guy. So, Andrew, on airfare, hotel, tickets, and $1,000. 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
5: The Packers say they're preparing for potential NFL discipline against running back Josh Jacobs, who is facing charges including misdemeanor battery for an incident involving his girlfriend back in May. Some preseason football last night, the Bills scored and got a two-point conversion in the last minute to beat the Steelers. The Browns, 49ers, and Rams also won. Preseason games wrap up this weekend as personnel decisions are made. By Sunday night, teams have to be at the 53-man limit. I'm Matt McCoy.
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1: Yeah.
0: Takes one to know one. 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

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Jason Aldean, he's expanded his brand. 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

0: What a week. So glad it's Friday. Get to the weekend, and I don't know about you, but do nothing. That's my game plan. My name's Corey on 97.5 WAMC. Let's go to line four. You're on. Where are you calling from and what's your name?
1: Love the show. My name's Natalie. I'm listening from Pittsburgh.
0: Oh, wow.
1: If you're open to new artist suggestions, I've got three for you.
0: Three.
1: First one is...
0: Wait, hang on. Three. There's no way I'm going to remember this. Let me get some pen and paper. Hang on.
2: All right, class. Tell me about your weekend. 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
5: Mostly sunny skies, highs topping out in the mid-80s this Friday. Going to be a nice day. Lows in the middle 60s tonight. We're upper 80s to start the weekend tomorrow. That's your WLKY forecast. I'm Matt Milosevic.
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Vin Diesel says they'll start filming the last Fast and Furious movie in December called Fast Forever, coming out in 2028. Ever since Vin Diesel took over the production of it, it's too far-fetched. It's like Triple X. I can't get into them. It's Dan and Chase Say So, 97.5 WNBF.

0: 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My name's Corey and Nick in Highview. You're on your lunch break. Excited why?
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1: 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We talked with comedian Leanne Morgan and all the drama over Lunchbox going to Las Vegas. We also had a tribute to Dolly Parton for an entire show. 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

Danny Brown Woman, 975 WAMC. Danny hung out with Bobby and the crew this morning, talked about how he has no friends, also how he got hit in the head with a golf ball. A lot of things they discussed. If you want to catch

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Jones. We get your morning started with some positivity. 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Tomorrow morning at 55 past the hour here on 97.5 WAMZ.

away from the start of the college football season for us. Cats kicking off the season at home on the 5th, playing Youngstown State, favored by 23.5. Cards, they got a tougher game to start the season against number 9, Ole Miss, on the 6th. Underdogs by 6.5 for that game. 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

for a throwback. Hey Arnold, the cartoon with that football-shaped head kid, they're talking about bringing it back. Because nothing says 2026 like revisiting a kid who had the stress level of a 42-year-old community therapist. 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

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This is the point of the day where you're going to see your coworkers looking like they're available while doing absolutely nothing. It's kind of an amazing skill.

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Let those Friday vibes wash over you.

0: 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Next up on the Hot Country Night stage is 49 Winchester next Friday night. Alexis won her tickets yesterday.
1: Seriously?
0: Yeah.
1: That sounds great.
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So among all the collaborations we've heard recently, I like this one as much as any other. Kentuckiana's number one for new country, playing Lauren Elena and Chase Matthew. Another

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0: not agree on the color red or the color blue, but at least we can all agree on Kentuckiana's number one for country.
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1: 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What's happening? TGIF, Boomer here. Thank you for being there. Appreciate you being part of the show. If you're looking for something to do tonight, how about this? The Comedy Spot at Mr. G's Bar and Grill out of Middletown on Shelbyville Road, welcoming Vince Morris on stage, telling jokes tonight and tomorrow night. It's going to be a great time. Again, the Comedy Spot at Mr. G's Bar and Grill in Middletown. It's on Shelbyville Road, about a mile east of Hertzbourne, I think, something like that. 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
2: Hey guys, Luke Bryan here. Just wanted to speak about Dolly Parton. Her light, being a strong Tennessee woman, was something that always inspired me. Songwriting ability, charisma, wittiness, and the ability to inspire the world is what I think about when I think of Dolly. When you live your life and people can recognize you by one name, Dolly, I think that says it all.

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0: 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All right, about an hour from now, your next chance to get to Vegas and our iHeartRadio Music Festival presented by Capital One, because just 3 weeks from tonight at the festival, we'll see this guy performing live, Kenny Chesney.
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I like the sound of this. Tomorrow night, a celebration of Dolly on the iHeart Country House Party. Country stars checking in, telling Dolly stories. 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

0: 97.5 WAMZ. Welcome to the weekend, my friend. Friday afternoon with Boomer once again this afternoon. A chance to grab these tickets for 49 Winchester. Sean Madden of Clarksville, Indiana. You are...
1: working on a race car.
0: Oh, yeah?
1: Yeah. My best friend drives, and I work on the car, and we race at Salem Speedway. We're trying to get everything together last minute, and that way we can head out in the morning.
0: Nice. Well, you're the ninth caller. You're set up to see 49 Winchester next Friday night.
1: Oh, that sounds like a good time.
0: That's going to be a great time here at Odd Country Nights, right off our front porch here at 4th Street Live. You plus one, my friend.
1: Oh, that's awesome. That's going to be a great Friday night next weekend.
0: Yeah, for sure. Congratulations, Sean. We'll see you a week from tonight. Okay, shifting gears a little bit, a chance to get to Vegas and our iHeartRadio Music Festival. Another chance to win your trip for two plus $1,000 spending money coming up at 5.
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11: Hey guys, it's Gia Giudice, host of the podcast Casual Chaos. 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

0: Receiver Wandale Robinson apparently did not suffer a concussion during a joint practice with the Bears this week, according to the NFL Network. In exhibition action this evening, Robinson's former team, the Giants, take on his current coach's former squad, the Jets, at MetLife. Other regional matchups include the Commanders and Ravens reconvening in Baltimore. Meanwhile, down in Florida, the Buccaneers visit the Jags. I'm Bill Horan.
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Extensive research has been done. Now the New York Post reporting on the happiest states in the country. Utah, number one. Nebraska and Vermont, two and three. Kentucky, number 44. Why are we so grumpy?

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If you are a member of the FGL fan club, you may have received this text or an email asking, quote, y'all got plans in 2027? Yeah.

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I'm going to go out and make the rounds and then back to the Kentucky State Fair tomorrow afternoon. 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

97.5 WAMZ. What's going on? It's Wayne Deante. And no matter where you are in Louisville, listen, the best country always plays here. Thanks so much for tuning in to 97.5 WAMZ, Kentuckiana's number one for new country. 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
1: And we appreciate y'all hanging out. Wayne D. and Tay. Instagram is at Wayne D. and Tay. We are excited to dive into something brand new we're doing on Fridays. Tay, it is Surprise Guest Friday.
2: Yes.
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2: We've called it both.
1: Let me tell you.
2: Either way works.
1: There's a guest coming up. You don't know who it is, there, but it's worth sticking around for. It is two guys.
2: Yeah.
1: New album came out last Friday. That's all we're going to say.
2: Best Friends.
1: That's your hint.
2: Yeah.
1: Best Friends. They are the two best friends that anyone could have.
2: Yep. Mm-hmm.
1: They'll join us coming up next hour. She

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2: 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It's so sweet.
1: Crazy sweet. You'll find out that story and more. It's called the iHeart Country Roundup in less than 15 minutes.

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97.5 WAMZ. What's going on? It's Wayne Deante. And no matter where you are in Louisville, listen, the best country always plays here. 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
3: 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On a